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ago, when I was a young boy, I saw that moving mutiny on the Bounty, staring my Iron Man and Rambo. And I felt a yearning for that great adventure. So many nights I woke up out of a dream of blue sea, white sand, paradise.

In that fateful night, I thought to myself, I'll do everything I can, save up every dime, and one day I'll return.

0: it there, shall we?
1: Thanks, Evan. 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